0: The Mountain of Pure Rock, TOS, coming out of another rock slide with a new one from Greta Van Fleet called Player Games. I was checking them out on Instagram yesterday. They have some behind-the-scenes footage of the creation of Player Games, and they also released a short clip of a new song coming out. They're referring to it as a love song. It's like a ballad, and it's very, very pretty. So, I don't know if we're going to have that on TOS, but really, really excited about an album announcement as well. And before that, a killer classic from Bush with Machine Head. That rock slide was brought to you by Diversified Inc., Penobscot Plaza, Bangor, online at diversifiedinc.net. 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I'm filling in for Rushman. On the way, we have Mastodon, Ice Nine Kills, Alice in Chains, all kinds of killer classics and new rock on TOS.
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2: Friendship? 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

0: 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On the way, we have another rock slide. Foo Fighters are going to kick things off on TOS, the Mountain of Pure Rock.
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Elmo and Mandy all morning and pure rock slides all day. It's just what hard-working Mainers need to power through the day. This is Maine's Mountain of Pure Rock, TOS. Now get out there and give us some, bub.

0: TOS coming out of another rock slide with a new one from The Who and Johnny Hawkins called Lost Soul. So Johnny Hawkins is from the band Nothing More, and The Who, spelled H-U, is a Mongolian band. They consist of four core members: Gala, Jaya, Enkush, and Temka. Don't even attempt to try to pronounce their full names. I'm looking at them right now. It's like crazy. And they play traditional Mongolian instruments like the horsehead fiddle, and they also sing their lyrics entirely in their native Mongolian language, and they do a lot of like guttural, like throat singing. They're so cool. I just think it's this very interesting combination that's very innovative, and I'm glad that we have them on TOS, because there's a really cool music video to go with the song as well. Before that, we had Guns N' Roses with Live and Let Die, a killer classic. That rock slide was brought to you by Varney Buick GMC on the Hogan Road in Bangor. 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We'll be right back with Disturbed on TOS, the mountain of pure rock.
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0: TOS, The Mountain of Pure Rock, a new one from Ryan Peretz called Sour, and before that, a killer classic from Pink Floyd, Have a Cigar. 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I will be filling in for Rushman for the week. Don't go anywhere because we have another rock slide coming right up, and Audio Slave is going to fire things off on TOS.
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2: Last week, there was some big news in Ireland when a lion was reportedly roaming the county Meath countryside.
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TOS, ZZ Top in a Rock Slide. 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Here's the warning with Kerosene on the Mountain of Pure Rock.

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0: The Mountain of Pure Rock, TOS, their first song in 10 years. That was Anthrax with It's for the Kids. And before that, Candlebox with You, a killer classic. You're listening to After Hours with Nikki. I'm filling in for Chris Rush. And I wanted to tell you guys that you're doing a really, really awesome job with using the app. So on Fridays, I hang out with Goo for his show. We do the All Request Happy Hour from Hell from 5 to 6. And you guys are doing so great, either calling in 621-WTOS, that's 621-9867, or tapping the mic on the TOS Mountain of Pure Rock app and telling us who you are, where you are, and what you want to hear. We appreciate it. We like to know where people are calling in from. All right. We have another rock slide coming right up. Godsmack is going to kick it off on TOS.
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0: 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I'm filling in for Chris Rush. I'm going to be wrapping things up here pretty quickly, but we'll be right back with the Pretty Reckless on TOS.
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0: 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You're listening to After Hours with Nikki. I'm filling in for Chris Rush. I'm wrapping things up here, but before I go, don't forget to tune in to the Wacky Zany Goofy Radio Type Quiz Show with Tomo and Mandy tomorrow morning around 9 a.m. They're still giving away Godsmack tickets to the Main Savings Amphitheater show in Bangor on Friday, July 3rd. And if you've already won tickets, you also qualify for the big super grand prize, which is a meet and greet with Sully. All right, I'm going to leave you with Disturbed. They're going to kick off another guaranteed rock slide, 6 in a row on TOS, The Mountain of Pure Rock. Have a great night.
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2: Russia's first humanoid robot fell during its presentation in Moscow. 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

0: TOS, the Mountain of Pure Rock, presents Godsmack. The Rise of Rock World Tour comes to the Main Savings Amphitheater in Bangor on Friday, July 3rd. And we want you there with us. 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And that is going backstage with me, the Rush Man, to beat Sully. The grand prize drawing will be on the Mountain Morning Show Thursday, July 2nd. 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

me, meet the real me, and my misfits' way of life. 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

0: thank you very kindly. It is the Mountain of Pure Rock, TOS. Mountain Morning Show, now officially in progress. My name is Tom O. Join me now, won't you, for a hearty and, yes, heartfelt good morning. Good morning to you, Mandy.
1: And good Wednesday morning to you, Tom O.
0: Thank you very much.
1: So, I don't know if you've seen this on the news. There's some pretty awesome footage of a tractor trailer truck full of bees that literally flipped over in a small Texas neighborhood. So, there's just 2 million bees everywhere.
0: I heard you make reference to it.
1: Yes.
0: But that's all I've learned of it.
1: Okay, so this is kind of awesome because then they had a whole bunch of either professional, well, both professional and then also backyard beekeepers show up to help, you know, like clean up the mess.
0: Oh, everybody's got their white suits on with the nets over their heads.
1: Exactly. And they came together to help pick up all of the spilled bees.
0: Was it literally 2 million?
1: Yes. Literally.
0: Oh, geez.
1: It was the truck was on its way to a field where they were going to release them to pollinate crops.
0: Yeah, they have traveling, bees
1: exactly.
0: That go ahead and do that for farmers. Yes, I've heard of that.
1: I've seen them drop them off at the blueberry field in Franklin, Maine before.
0: Oh, really? Where they do just spread the boxes out and then somebody goes around and opens them up?
1: They don't.
0: Don't even do that.
1: I was
0: they just
1: say,
0: open the doors.
1: They put them all like.
0: Yeah,
1: in the same place,
0: yeah.
1: And then the bees will just let themselves out.
0: Oh, there you go.
1: So, yeah. The driver of this bee truck was not injured.
0: Not even stung?
1: It doesn't say he got stung.
0: Huh?
1: Maybe he stayed in the cab and he was like, not getting out.
0: Yeah, right? But you can't be afraid of bees if you're the bee truck driver.
1: You should definitely not be. Does he drive in the beekeeper outfit, though? That's the question.
0: Right. I don't know. Would it obstruct your vision? Not really, except you're looking through a screen. But it seems to be open all the way around. But I'm trying to picture beekeeper outfits in my head.
1: It looks like a hazmat suit, but instead of plastic, it's a screen.
0: Right, but doesn't it go like all the way around your head?
1: Yeah.
0: You know, so you have like a 360. Anyway, no problem with peripheral vision there. See the bees coming at you. And did anybody get stung?
1: It doesn't say that anybody got stung, and...
0: But hopefully a TV reporter or something live on camera.
1: That's a good point. I'll have to keep scouring the internet. And it looks like all of the bees were happy, too. It didn't seem like too many of them got injured. They were just really angry.
0: Yeah, I bet.
1: About being in an accident.
0: Yep. All right, let's do our first news of the day. You'll hear Russ's forecast.
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7: 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Here's everything you need to know, beginning with meteorologist Russ Murley.
8: Uh-oh, I don't know why. Not playing. Go, Russ.
7: Come on, buddy.
8: No, I've been having computer problems. 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
7: Okay.
8: 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Go ahead, Russ.
9: Good morning. Plenty of sunshine today. Upper 70s, a few mountain clouds, maybe an isolated pop-up shower mountains and north. Mostly clear, mid-50s tonight. Tomorrow becoming partly sunny, upper 70s. Showers and thunderstorms, upper 50s tomorrow night. Partly sunny with spotty showers and thunderstorms Friday, low 70s. Partly sunny skies on Saturday. This is Mountain Morning Show meteorologist Russ Murley from the NormsUsedCars.com weather desk.
8: 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Thank you.
7: In sports, the Red Sox took down the Colorado Rockies 5-2 in Denver. Sonny Gray earned the win after striking out 11 batters over 7 innings. Willier Abreu went deep with a solo homer while driving in a pair of runs. Boston will close out the 3-game series today. The first round of the NBA draft is in the books. BYU forward AJ DeBanza was taken first overall by the Washington Wizards. The Celtics selected Houston forward Chris Senak Jr. with the 27th pick. The draft will wrap up with the second round tonight. And some more FIFA World Cup action happened yesterday. Portugal beat Uzbekistan 5-0. That was a dominant win. England played to a scoreless draw against Ghana. Boring. Croatia eliminated Panama from knockout round contention with a 1-0 victory. And Colombia took down the Democratic Republic of Congo 1-0. Today we've got 6 matches. I think that's the most we've had so far. Qatar playing Bosnia Herzegovina. Canada taking on Switzerland. We've got Morocco battling Haiti. Brazil facing off against Scotland. Oh, if Scotland is playing, then we are going to hear some more stories about them draining cities dry.
8: That's right. What do we hear? Miami Beach.
7: Yes. That'll be fun. Mexico will challenge Czechia, and South Korea is going to go up against South Africa. So lots of FIFA World Cup action today. Now from the Farmingdale Self-Storage News Desk. For the first time this year, the state of Maine's Center for Disease Control and Prevention is confirming a case of Powassan virus.
8: Oh, not the... What is that?
7: Powassan. It's a tick-borne illness that is very rare.
8: Right, right.
7: It can be fatal. There's no known cure.

0: here.
1: You got it. Right. That computer is toast. You know what's really great? We're less than a month away from the new computers.
0: That's great, except a month is a long time.
1: It really is. All right, two people are facing charges after drugs were allegedly found inside a vehicle in an unusual case in Kentucky. Oh, this is a fun story. Police in Laurel County say they were called to a business following a report of a vehicle parked in an employee-only parking area. So the employees noticed a bag that had writing on it that said, "Definitely not a bag full of drugs."
0: Well,
1: it was inside a vehicle. Officers decided, you know what? Let's just make sure. Let's find out.
0: It says it on it. Don't even bother to look.
1: They searched the vehicle, and guess what they found inside the bag marked "definitely not a bag full of drugs"?
0: Cookies.
1: A bag full of drugs.
0: It was a bag full of drugs.
1: Yeah.
0: Wow.
1: And drug paraphernalia as well. Police say 48-year-old Damon Bennett was arrested on an outstanding warrant for failure to appear, and 51-year-old Trisha Crowley was taken into custody on multiple charges, including giving an officer false identifying information and, of course, possession of a controlled substance.
0: Right. Well, and also added on since then, false advertising.
1: Exactly.
0: Right. Or mislabeled.
2: This is TOS.
1: Well, that failed miserably.
0: Oh, that's all right.
1: All right, here we go. I'm playing Metallica.
0: Yes, exactly. I wanted to play Metallica. It worked out. Hopefully we'll get our technical stuff all figured out here. It is the Mountain of Pure Rock TOS.

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A Maine-owned company.

0: TOS, the Mountain of Pure Rock. It is the Mountain Morning Show. And Five Finger Death Punch, 634. I'm Tom O. There's Mandy. And Russ Merley is calling for a nice day today. It's going to be sunny. It's going to be in the 70s. So that's good news. Later on this morning, we will have a pair of tickets to go see Godsmack. Yes, the Mountain of Pure Rock presents Godsmack with Stone Temple Pilots and special guest Dorothy. That's at the Main Savings Amphitheater in Bangor. It's coming right up a week from Friday, July 3rd. For tickets and information, go online to waterfrontconcerts.com. Oh, we'll also have another $50 gift certificate for Patriot Fireworks to give away this morning. That'll be very exciting. Let's see. What might we do for our game? That's how we're going to give away the Godsmack tickets, through our wacky, zany, goofy radio type quiz show. Let's see. Well, I would like to wish you, Mandy, I would like to wish you a very happy midsummer.
1: Oh, is that why it's fairy day today?
0: I'm not sure. This is a Scandinavian celebration.
1: Oh. A Midsummer Night's Dream has a fairy in it.
0: Right. Well, that's true. The Scandinavian Summer Solstice Celebration. Well, you had your own Summer Solstice Celebration.
1: Yep.
0: It's observed on the Friday or Saturday nearest June 24th. That would be this coming Friday then.
1: Well, we're
0: as
1: right
0: I look
1: in the
0: at
1: middle.
0: The calendar. Well, the 26th is Friday.
1: Oh, yeah.
0: Right. So, let's see. Maypoles, nice flower crowns, lovely. Herring,
1: Is that just because that's what was available at the time?
0: I don't know. I think they eat a lot of herring over there.
1: Hmm.
0: Aquavit, I'm not sure what that is. And bonfires. It's Sweden, Finland, Norway, and Denmark. So there you go. If you're interested in going over there for a little midsummer celebration.
1: I would love that. I don't know if I can afford the travel fees.
0: Mm. It is Farmer Day.
1: Yeah.
0: I guess that's pretty self-explanatory. Celebrates agricultural workers. Oh, particularly in Peru. Well, this is Peru Farmer's Day, but we'll celebrate American Farmer's Day.
1: Can we?
0: Hopefully there is a Farmer's Day for Americans.
1: If not, we should make one, and we should call it Hug a Farmer's Day.
0: Right.
1: Because then you can smell like manure.
0: International Fairy Day, we covered that.
1: Mm-hmm.
0: National Day of Joy. Well, that
1: should be every day.
0: Right. Exactly. Every last Wednesday of June is a day of joy.
1: Okay.
0: It's a lovely day.
1: It is.
0: It's easy to feel joyful today.
1: Finally have some good weather again.
0: National Parchment Day. We're a little low on parchment.
1: Is that like
0: here.
1: Parchment paper that you would use for cooking?
0: Or I don't know. I assume for the old writing parchment. Nope. It is the versatile kitchen staple.
1: Nice. I like to use it basically the same way you would use tinfoil, as long as you're not cooking over 451 degrees Fahrenheit.
0: Oh, is that the rule?
1: Well, that's the degrees at which paper burns. So, yes.
0: Okay. And shall I ask how you know that?
1: Because there's a book called Fahrenheit 451, and it's about burning books.
0: Okay. I thought maybe you heated something up past the flaming point of the parchment paper.
1: Well, yeah.
0: And you were like, I'll make a note of that.
1: Yep. Definitely got close in the oven one time, and I was like, oh, yeah, that's right, 451.
0: National Pralines Day.
1: Those are okay.
0: Which are, what are they? I mean, are they specific?
1: It's nuts.
0: It's a different kind
1: chocolate,
0: of nut, right? Oh, I got you.
1: Sugar. Basically a Snickers.
0: Okay, good. Nice. And Swim a Lap Day.
1: I would like to. Swimming is one of my most favorite summertime activities, and I never have time for it, and it's annoying.
0: What do you mean? Why can't you make time? You need time to go jump in the lake or whatever.
1: Well, there, you have to drive to the lake, or you have to drive to a pool.
0: Yeah.
1: Who's got time for that?
0: No, ain't nobody got time for that.
1: Ain't nobody got time for that. Gotta take a vacation.
0: And upcycling day, which means to use a discarded item as something else.
1: I do that often. Those little minute rice cups, I use those for everything. Like if you're painting, you can mix colors in them, or you can use them to clean your brush.
0: Right.
1: You can use them to mix other things like dog food if you have dogs that need medicine mixed with food. Lots of things.
0: Why is this how you're very... You're very accomplished at upcycling. This is a day for you.
1: It's a day for me to teach everyone else how to do it.
0: Right. Well, all right. I'm not sure what we're going to do for our game, but I do know it will be for some Godsmack tickets later on.
1: Nice.
0: And don't forget, we also have a $50 Patriot Fireworks gift card to give away throughout the morning show as well.
1: Mm-hmm.
0: Let's do some, see, Red Hot Chili Peppers.
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15: Good morning. Plenty of sunshine, upper 70s to near 80 this afternoon. Mostly clear tonight, mid-50s. Tomorrow becoming partly sunny. Spotty mountain showers, upper 70s. Showers and thunderstorms statewide Thursday night, upper 50s. Partly sunny with spotty showers and thunderstorms, low 70s on Friday. This is Mountain Morning Show meteorologist Russ Merley from the NormsUseCars.com weather desk.
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0: 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It is the Mountain Morning Show. Red Hot Chili Peppers, 6:51. I'm Tom O. There's Mandy right there.
1: Good morning.
0: Russ Merrily is saying we're going to have a pretty nice day today. It's going to be in the 70s, and he will give you all those details.
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16: Good morning. Plenty of sunshine today, upper 70s, a few mountain clouds, and maybe an isolated pop-up shower at mountains and north. Mostly clear, mid-50s tonight. Tomorrow becoming partly sunny, upper 70s. Showers and thunderstorms, upper 50s tomorrow night. Partly sunny with spotty showers and thunderstorms Friday, low 70s. Partly sunny skies on Saturday. This is Mountain Morning Show meteorologist Russ Merrily from the NormsUsedCars.com weather desk.
1: In sports, the FIFA World Cup action continued on Tuesday. And Portugal beat Uzbekistan 5-0. England had a scoreless draw against Ghana. Croatia eliminated Panama from knockout round contention with a 1-0 victory. And Colombia took down the Democratic Republic of the Congo 1-0. There will be 6 matches today. Qatar playing Bosnia-Herzegovina. Canada taking on Switzerland. Morocco will battle Haiti. Brazil will face off against Scotland. Mexico will challenge Czechia. And South Korea will go up against South Africa. The Red Sox took down the Colorado Rockies 5-2 in Denver. Sonny Gray earned the win after striking out 11 batters over 7 innings. Willier Abreu went deep with a solo homer while driving in a pair of runs. Boston will close out the 3-game series today. And the NHL draft is going on later this week. The first round begins on Friday in Buffalo. The Bruins are currently in possession of the 23rd overall pick. Oh, and one member of the Jets is dealing with some off-field issues. Police in Davie, Florida said Tuesday that quarterback Geno Smith is being investigated for an incident in which a woman accused him of battery. Officers were summoned to Smith's home on Sunday after a woman claimed she was assaulted by him. And since the investigation is currently active, there will be no additional information released at this time. But we'll hear about it.
0: Right.
1: Now, from the Farmingdale Self-Storage News Desk, you remember there were 18 American passengers aboard that cruise ship that had the deadly hantavirus outbreak?
0: Oh, God, yeah, the hantavirus ship.
1: Yeah. So the quarantine period for them has been lifted. 2 of those people have ties to New Hampshire. They had to start a quarantine back in May in a Nebraska facility. Officials say none of the passengers who were quarantined ended up testing positive for the virus. They also said it was still important to monitor them, you know, to prevent the potential spread of any disease.
0: Well, yeah.
1: Please and thanks. That's what we pay you for.
0: So they're not still on the ship, right?
1: No. First of all, they quarantined them in Nebraska, and that would be a hell of a feat to get the cruise ship to Nebraska.
0: Good point. Excellent.
1: Another Blair Witch Project is on the way. Well, this is long overdue.
0: Really?
1: Let's find out more.
17: I'm so sorry.
18: A reboot of the found footage film is going to hit theaters September the 24th, 2027. The film is being backed by Lionsgate, with plot details being kept under wraps.
1: What?
18: The original Blair Witch Project was released in 1999 and is considered one of the most successful indie films ever, bringing in almost $250 million at the global box office. It followed 3 student filmmakers who go missing while making a movie about the legend of the Blair Witch. I'm Mark Mayfield.
0: Is it going to be in the shaky handheld camera?
1: If it's not, that would be a huge mistake, because that was the whole thing.
0: It made people emotions sick.
1: Awesome.
0: It made them nauseous.
1: Even better.
0: In the theater.
1: That's great. I love it when people throw up their popcorn in the theater. But they'll be watching in their living rooms now anyway, so it's fine.
0: Yeah, that's true.
1: Interestingly, the Blair Witch Project also sparked some or inspired some other movies. One time when I was a child, I was trying to rent a movie in Bangor, and they said we had late fees, and I was like, that's crap, we always return our stuff on time. And they told us it was the Blair Witch Project.
0: Ah.
1: Apparently my father had rented that.
0: Blair Witch Project.
1: Bear.
0: Oh, Bear Witch. I like it.
1: So that apparently exists.
0: Oh, I would hope so.
1: A St. Louis firefighter has been placed on leave during a disturbing incident at Lambert Airport in Missouri. The unidentified man allegedly defecated into a box inside
19: But what about feces?
0: Sorry.
1: Inside a food storage area in the terminal.
0: In a box?
1: He crapped in a box inside a food storage area.
0: Okay.
1: Its operated food and beverage concessionaire is HMS Host. The unidentified firefighter was apparently caught on security footage. So far, no charges have been filed. The only reason they're not identifying him is because he's a firefighter.
0: Right, yeah.
1: All of the food in the area where the alleged incident happened has been disposed of. Oh, good.
0: Yes.
1: I'd hate to go up to the restaurant and order a number 2. Oof.
0: They had to dispose of it because they're not sure which one he wiped with. I would have gone with a Cinnabon, probably. That seems cool.
19: There are few things more fascinating than a child's imagination. You'll see it in the castles, the cities, and the spaceships they build, turning a few blocks into entire universes. Lego sets get to be a part of that from the very beginning. It's not just a toy, it's a creative building journey that grows alongside your child. Starting play as early as 1.5 with Lego Duplo, then transitioning to the smaller Lego bricks. And suddenly, those simple builds turn into detailed structures. That's the magic of Lego bricks. You're not just watching them play, you're watching their imagination expand. Learn more and start building today with Lego bricks.

0: DOS, the Mountain of Pure Rock. It is the Mountain Morning Show with Corn 704. I'm Tom O. There's Mandy right there.
1: Good morning.
0: Russ Murley says we're going to have a pretty sunny day today. It's going to be in the 70s. Here's how fast you should be able to walk at every age. I guess, you know, walking for exercise is good, but it depends on how fast you walk.
1: Really?
0: If you're just wandering or sauntering.
1: It's like when you take your dog for a walk and all it does is stop and sniff things every 2 seconds. Right. That's not exercise.
0: That's not exercising them. Exactly. So how fast should you walk? In your 20s and 30s, you should be able to walk a mile in 13 to 15 minutes, 4.6 miles per hour.
1: Okay.
0: In your 40s, you should be able to walk a mile 14 to 16 minutes. Your pace slows to 4.3 miles per hour. In your 50s, 4 miles per hour. In your 60s, 3.3. And 70s and older, 3.5 miles an hour.
1: Okay.
0: So, should take you about 20 minutes to walk a mile in your 70s. Should take you about 13 minutes to walk a mile in your 20s.
1: My age.
0: Changes like that.
1: 15 minutes.
0: Is that right? Yes, exactly. And they do also point out that the weight of the rate at which people walk is directly correlated to if they have to poop.
1: Yes, that is absolutely true.
0: Right? Because he can't really run because he need to keep the butt clench. So it's it's a fast walk. It's a fast walk or pacing if you're just waiting for somebody to come out.
1: You definitely go faster than just a meander.
0: That is exactly right.
1: But it is, yeah, so it's an awkward.
0: It may skew the results slightly. Let's do some ZZ Top next.
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13: Plenty of sunshine, upper 70s to near 80 this afternoon. Mostly clear tonight, mid 50s. Tomorrow becoming partly sunny. Spotty mountain showers, upper 70s. Showers and thunderstorms statewide Thursday night, upper 50s. Partly sunny with spotty showers and thunderstorms, low 70s on Friday. This is Mountain Morning Show meteorologist Russ Murley from the NormsUsedCars.com weather desk.
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0: Russ Merley calling for a sunny day in the 70s. Don't forget, later on this hour, we'll have a $50 gift certificate from Patriot Fireworks to give you. We'll hear from Russ Merley.
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1: It is 7:20 here at the Mountain of Pure Rock, TOS. Here's everything you need to know, beginning with meteorologist Russ Merley.
11: Good morning. Plenty of sunshine, upper 70s to near 80 this afternoon. Mostly clear tonight, mid-50s. Tomorrow becoming partly sunny, spotty mountain showers, upper 70s. Showers and thunderstorms statewide Thursday night, upper 50s. Partly sunny with spotty showers and thunderstorms, low 70s on Friday. This is Mountain Morning Show meteorologist Russ Murley from the NormsUsedCars.com weather desk.
1: In sports, the first round of the NBA draft is in the books. The Wizards selected A.J. DeBonsa with the first overall pick. The fearless forward became the only player in BYU history to go number one in the draft. The Jazz nabbed Kansas backcourt stud Darren Peterson with the second pick, while the Grizzlies grabbed Duke paint patroller Cameron Boozer at third overall. North Carolina's Caleb Wilson and Illinois' Keaton Wagler went to the Bulls and Clippers to round out the top five selections. And the Celtics selected Houston forward Chris Senak Jr. with their 27th pick. The draft wraps up with the second round that is happening tonight. The Red Sox. They took down the Colorado Rockies 5-2 in Denver. Sonny Gray earned the win after striking out 11 batters over 7 innings. Willier Abreu went deep with a solo homer while driving in a pair of runs. Boston will close out the 3-game series today. And the NHL draft is happening later this week, with the first round beginning Friday in Buffalo. Currently, the Bruins are in possession of the 23rd overall pick. Now from the Farmingdale Self-Storage News Desk. Hey, if you can't beat them, join them. Boston taxi drivers are now able to accept some Uber and Lyft ride requests.
0: Oh, really?
1: Yeah. Tuesday, the city announced a new one-year pilot program. It will allow licensed taxis to serve rides requested through Uber and Lyft through e-hailing apps like Curb and Arrow.
0: You don't care. You just want somebody to pick you up. Whoever gets here first.
1: Right. That's how I feel, especially when you get out of a concert and there's a rush for 10,000 people looking for a ride. Whatever. Whoever takes me. Those rides will use upfront pricing from the rideshare apps instead of regulated taxi meter fares. However, trips to and from Logan Airport will be excluded from that pilot program. Ka-ching. Tiger Woods has made his first public appearance since getting

0: years, and Gracie was able to get out of the gate. She wandered away. It's unclear if their $5,000 reward is what led to the capture, but...
1: Right. Or if she was just easy to spot.
0: Yeah.
1: She was trying to blend in with a herd of cows.
0: Not very conspicuous.
1: They're like, get down, get down. She's like, get up, up, get up.

0: KPOS, the Mountain of Pure Rock. It is the Mountain Morning Show. I'm Tom O. There's Mandy right there.
1: Good morning.
0: 7:29. Well, wouldn't you know it, that is the perfect time to check in with our meteorological madman, Russ Merrill.
2: Good morning!
0: What's going on?
2: I'm just cranking them out, forecasting and broadcasting. Sunshine splitting rocks here, high atop Upper Dallas Hill, 57 backyard level degrees. It's all good.
0: Yeah, it's a lovely morning here as well.
2: No, not just fantastic, bright and sunny, but lovely. Yeah, it is. How about Bangor, Mandy? What's the word from Bangor?
1: The sun's shining. It's a beautiful day.
0: There you go.
2: Are the birds chirping?
1: Yes, the birds are chirping.
2: Good. All right. All's well in the world then. Sun shining, birds are chirping, and just one more day till Thirsty Thursday.
0: That's right.
1: Great.
0: let's see what we got for you here today.
2: Yeah, what's on the docket today? Is it a J. Stu style P-mute or just ordinary run-of-the-mill kicked in the biscuits?
1: Sometimes I think he wants the J. Stu style
2: no.
1: P-mute.
2: Right.
0: Well, we can go to Africa and see both sides of the coin there.
1: Okay.
0: In one case, Mombasa police declare war on viral genital disappearance hoax. We had that story yesterday.
1: Oh, man.
0: Excuse me. It's a follow-up. And now on the other side of the coin, police allegations of penis theft in Rivers State. This is in Nigeria. Where there was a guy who was alleged to have stolen another man's penis. Then. There it is.
2: Yep.
0: Then the police show up and they began interrogating him and asked him, so you came here to make another person lose his penis?
1: So even the police?
0: So the police were in on it.
1: Oh, my.
0: The accused denied the allegation, but they didn't believe him.
1: Why didn't they just pull down the pants of the victim?
0: They did. They did, as a matter of fact.
1: And all he had was a micro penis?
0: The accuser told officers that this dude touched him and his penis disappeared. So officers checked and his penis was intact. He's like, all right, well, I still have a penis, but it's not as big as it used to be.
1: Mm-hmm, likely story.
0: And it was not operative.
1: Oh, okay. So he has whiskey dick?
0: Right. They said this dude made him an impotent. So the police are like, hey, why'd you make this dude him? So the mobs gather, start beating the guy.
1: Oh, my God.
0: The police intervene so that then they tie his hands and they beat, kick, and slap him.
1: What is going on with that country?
0: They're coercing him to admit to magically stealing the penis.
1: Oh, my God.
0: He's still in police custody. He's still in police custody over there. This is Nigeria.
1: Okay. So,
2: wow.
0: So even the police are believing the rumors in Nigeria.
1: Well, I feel like you should be able to pass some sort of cognitive test before becoming a police officer, no matter where you are.
0: And again, this is in opposition to Mombasa police declaring war on viral genital disappearance hoax.
1: So maybe the Mombasa police need to go over and teach the whatever country you just said.
0: Right. The Nigerians.
1: Nigeria, right. Yes. Teach them a little thing about actual police work.
0: Apparently. So let's see. We got that. It's an ongoing thing.
1: It's crazy how it's still ongoing.
0: Just about every day we get a story about that. The Jackass cast got a penis-shaped constellation named in their honor.
1: Oh, that's awesome.
0: It's called The Little Dicker.
2: Oh, there it is.
0: With all of the individual stars that make up the constellation named after the cast members.
1: Oh, so there's a Steve-O star now?
0: Steve-O, yeah.
1: Johnny Knoxville star?
0: Yeah, Chris Pontius. all of them. Wee Man, Ryan Dunn, Bam Margera.
1: Bam.
0: One for everybody. What else do we got? Oh, here you go. 10 toilet-dwelling animals.
1: Oh, is this a list?
0: Followed by a quote, "It was yanking very hard. I felt as though my penis had been severed." Yes, it's the list of the 10 most dangerous toilet-dwelling animals. This is good. Pythons, number 10. Oh, we've had those stories.
1: Yep.
0: I remember those.
3: Yep.
0: Latches right on. The one guy tied it to the door handle.
3: Right. I remember that.
0: I meant the python. Number 9, rats.
1: Oh, rats. God.
0: There's one dude in Manchester, England, opened his toilet seat at 3 a.m. Everything was fine. Then something jumped at my bottom. I leaped off screaming like a little girl.
1: My parents claimed that happened to them in their trailer park one time.
3: I can confirm that. My sister lives in Savannah, Georgia, and she had one in her toilet last year. They come up through the
0: toilet rats.
3: Toilet rats, yeah. Lovely, huh? Can you imagine?
0: I know.
3: Shuffling in there with a newspaper under your arm, have your morning business, and all of a sudden you got a rat biting on your nutsack? No, thank you.
0: I don't think any of these on the list you would be looking forward to. Funnel web spiders.
3: No.
0: Spotted black snakes. I don't know where they are.
3: No.
0: Fur seals. What the hell?
1: Why?
0: There's a seal?
1: I would feel bad pooping on a seal.
0: Green iguanas. Cockroaches.
1: Ugh.
0: Kangaroos?
1: No.
0: What?
1: That's not.
0: Man entered a public lavatory at an Australian campsite.
1: Was it a big one? Did it punch him in the face?
0: Yeah, it was. It showed the animal unrolling the paper and stuffing it in his mouth. He was in there eating the toilet paper.
3: Lovely.
0: Well, that's all 10. That's all of them. So there you go. Those
1: wow.
0: 10 toilet-dwelling animals.
1: I feel like there's an invention possibility here. Like, if we could make some sort of mesh thing where the toilet drains, but it's made out of razors, so it cuts your poop when it goes down.
0: Razor mesh.
1: Yes, razor mesh.
0: That sounds dangerous.
1: Keeps the animals and disgusting things out, but helps your poop go down.
0: Just look before you sit.
1: I guess.
3: All right, exactly.
0: All right, look at your time.
3: Let's get to work here. Happy Whacked Off Wednesday. Thankfully, we didn't have any of that today. It's going to be a nice day. Lots of sunshine. A couple of clouds form in the mountains later today. Might be an isolated shower. Mountains up towards Jackman, Moosehead, up that way. Upper 70s for offshore marine interests. Mariners, we call them, for you boaters. It's going to be pretty quiet out there today. Not a lot of wind. Not a lot of waves. Winds will be westerly at first, then southwesterly. At 5 to 10 knots, seas 2 to 3 feet. Visibilities will be fine. Tonight, mostly clear. We'll drop back into the 50s. Tomorrow, turning partly sunny. Temps in the upper 70s. Showers and thunderstorms roll through tomorrow night. Upper 50s. Spotty showers and storms Friday. Low 70s. Right now, looks like a nice weekend. 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This is Mountain Morning Show meteorologist Ross Merley from the NormsUsedCars.com weather desk.
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17: Good morning. Plenty of sunshine today. Upper 70s, a few mountain clouds, maybe an isolated pop-up shower at mountains and north. Mostly clear, mid-50s tonight. Tomorrow becoming partly sunny, upper 70s. Showers and thunderstorms, upper 50s tomorrow night.

0: Partly sunny with spotty showers and thunderstorms Friday, low 70s. Partly sunny skies on Saturday. This is Mountain Morning Show meteorologist Russ Burley from the NormsUseCars.com weather desk.
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2: 1776, a time of war, a time of courage, a time of hot sex with 18th century prostitutes. 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Like Miss Dependent Jones. Why, old Tom Jefferson bragged of being independent several times a day. Or Liberty Lips Johnson. She taught the signers of the Declaration a new way to dip their quills. And of course, red, white, and blue Betsy Hancock, the only woman who could get a charge out of Ben Franklin's lightning rod. The Love Dolls of the American Revolution Collection. Order one online today. Finally, the British won't be the only ones coming.
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0: TOS, the Mountain of Pure Rock. That is Alice in Chains on the Mountain Morning Show. I'm Tom O. There's Mandy right there.
1: Good morning.
0: Russ Murley is calling for a nice day. Very sunny, near 80, mostly 70s. But he'll tell you about the forecast for the next couple of days. It's coming up.
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11: Good morning. Plenty of sunshine today, upper 70s, a few mountain clouds, maybe an isolated pop-up shower at mountains and north. Mostly clear, mid-50s tonight. Tomorrow becoming partly sunny, upper 70s. Showers and thunderstorms, upper 50s tomorrow night. Partly sunny with spotty showers and thunderstorms Friday, low 70s. Partly sunny skies on Saturday. This is Mountain Morning Show meteorologist Russ Merle from the NormsUsedCars.com weather desk.
1: In sports, the 2026 FIFA World Cup continued on Tuesday with Portugal dominating Uzbekistan 5-0. England played to a scoreless draw against Ghana. Croatia eliminated Panama from knockout round contention with a 1-0 victory in Toronto. And Colombia took down the Democratic Republic of Congo 1-0. There will be 6 matches today in the FIFA World Cup. Qatar will play Bosnia-Herzegovina. We've got Canada taking on Switzerland, Morocco battling Haiti, Brazil facing off against Scotland, Mexico will challenge Czechia, and Czechia? Wow,
12: yes,
1: all of a sudden
12: right.
1: I forgot how to say it.
12: Correct.
1: And South Korea going up against South Africa. The Red Sox beat the Colorado Rockies 5-2 in Denver. Willier Abreu went deep with a solo homer while driving in a pair of runs, and Sonny Gray earned the win after striking out 11 batters over 7 innings. Boston will close out the 3-game series against the Colorado Rockies today. And the first

0: next round of the NBA draft is in the books with BYU forward AJ Dubonsa taking over, he was taken first overall by the Washington Wizards. The Celtics selected Houston forward Chris Senak Jr. with the 27th pick. The draft wraps up with the second round tonight. And let's talk about the Sun. The Sun are hoping to build off a big win. Connecticut snapped a 7-game losing streak after blowing out the Chicago Sky earlier this week. The Sun hosts the Washington Mystics on Friday at Mohegan Sun Arena. Now from the Farmingdale Self-Storage News Desk. With this year's Miss America pageant coming up in August, Massachusetts is sending their best and brightest to represent the Bay State. 25-year-old Westboro police officer Ashlyn Mercier is officially Miss Massachusetts. She's the first contestant in the history of the Miss America pageant who is also a police officer.
1: Oh, really?
0: Mercier says she plans to keep working as an officer while promoting her initiative supporting children with critical illnesses. Interestingly, since she was named Miss Massachusetts, every time she reads a guy his Miranda rights, they interrupt her after she says, "Anything you say can and will be held against you," and they just start screaming, "Miss Massachusetts!"
1: Well, she wears the sash over her uniform.
0: Right. So. Little Caesars is now offering a Webberoni pizza. It's a pizza that resembles a spider web, or at least it's intended to be. I'm sure it's like the difference between a Pinterest picture of something and your DIY fail. Mark Mayfield has more about this.
2: Because I'm not just Peter Parker. I'm Spider-Man.
3: It's in collaboration with Sony Pictures' Spider-Man Brand New Day, set to hit theaters next month. Starting July the 6th, Little Caesars will also give customers who order the pizza an exclusive poster. The movie will be released July 31st. I'm Mark Mayfield.
1: Well, there you go.
0: Now I feel like I need to look up what the Webberoni pizza looks like, because in my brain, it's like pizza with holes.
1: Well, it doesn't really matter what it looks like. You get a free poster with it.
0: Oh, so. Okay. It is not a pizza with holes. They just make the pepperoni look like a spider web.
1: Yeah. That's okay. Kind of what I was envisioning.
0: I was picturing they like took, you know, long skinny pieces of dough and made like a spider web pattern. So it would be more involved. Like breadsticks. And yeah, that seems way more complicated. That's why I do not work for the pizza place. All right. An Austrian inventor has spent 3 years building a kind of chainmail for sheep, hoping to protect them from wolves.
1: Really?
0: That's all right. Genius.
1: Yeah.
0: The creation is a light plastic net covered in sharp spikes meant to hurt a wolf enough to make it think twice about biting.
1: Really?
0: One farmer with about 1,000 sheep called the idea impractical and actually harmful, warning that wool would get tangled in the mesh, and then wolves would just switch to biting the legs or the head.
1: Right, well, I guess, yeah, you can't cover everywhere.
0: Right.
1: Well, maybe you can. This is also the same guy that invented the sheep chastity belt.
0: I was going to say, it's going to get real hard for these poor sheep to mate when there's sharp spikes all over.
1: Right, exactly. And also difficult for the farmer.
0: Yeah.
1: It's a mountain of pure rock, TOS.

0: TOS, the Mountain of Pure Rock. It's the Mountain Morning Show. Van Halen, 801. I'm Tom O. There's Mandy right over there.
1: Good morning.
0: Ross Merley says it's going to be a beautiful day. Sunny and in the upper 70s, maybe 80. Oh, here we go. We got more fabulous prizes for you. And it is a $50 gift certificate from Patriot Fireworks. 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
1: Oh, yeah. Celebrate America's 250th.
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12: Good morning. Plenty of sunshine today. Upper 70s, a few mountain clouds, maybe an isolated pop-up shower at mountains and north. Mostly clear, mid-50s tonight. Tomorrow becoming partly sunny, upper 70s. Showers and thunderstorms, upper 50s tomorrow night. Partly sunny with spotty showers and thunderstorms Friday, low 70s. Partly sunny skies on Saturday. This is Mountain Morning Show meteorologist Russ Murley from the NormsUseCars.com weather desk.
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0: Do you have the name?
1: Oh, Dan. Congratulations, Dan from Rockland.
0: Oh, thank you. Good. Nice job, Dan. He'll be enjoying the 4th of July with some fireworks from Patriot Fireworks in the corner of Route 202 and Bog Road in Monmouth, or 1 mile past the Turner Line in Livermore.
1: Patriot. Remember, Dan, do not shoot him off out of your butt.
0: Right. Very important. That's a disclaimer I think we should say every time.
1: Mm-hmm.
0: We got to do some news. That is coming up for you next.
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6: Good morning. Plenty of sunshine today, upper 70s, a few mountain clouds, maybe an isolated pop-up shower at mountains and north. Mostly clear, mid-50s tonight. Tomorrow becoming partly sunny, upper 70s. Showers and thunderstorms, upper 50s tomorrow night. Partly sunny with spotty showers and thunderstorms Friday, low 70s. Partly sunny skies on Saturday. This is Mountain Morning Show meteorologist Russ Merley from the NormsUsedCars.com weather desk.
5: In sports, there will be six FIFA World Cup matches happening today. We've got Qatar playing Bosnia-Herzegovina. We have Canada taking on Switzerland. Morocco will battle Haiti. Brazil faces off against Scotland. We've got Mexico challenging Czechia. I've already forgotten. Is it Chechia or Czechia?
7: Chechia. Yes.
5: Thank you. Chechia. And South Korea goes up against South Africa. It's funny because I had it for like 2 days and now I've promptly forgotten the correct pronunciation.
7: Well, you better get used to it because there's a lot more football to come.
5: All right. I better practice my correct pronunciations. The first round of the NBA draft is in the books and the Wizards selected AJ DiBonsa with the first overall pick. The fearless forward became the only player in BYU history to go number one in the draft. Number one. Sorry. All right. The Jazz nabbed Kansas backcourt stud Darren Peterson with the second pick the Grizzlies grabbed Duke Paint Patroller. What is Duke Paint Patroller Cameron Boozer? What is a paint patroller? Does that mean he stands on the sidelines or?
7: No, in the paint. He blocks shots and stuff.
5: Thank you. I'm learning things. Yay. North Carolina's Caleb Wilson, Illinois' Keaton Wagler went to the Bulls and Clippers respectively to round out the top five selections. The Celtics ended up choosing Houston forward Chris Senak Jr. with their 27th pick. The draft wraps up with the second round tonight. And the Red Sox took down the Colorado Rockies 5-2 in Denver. Sonny Gray earned the win after striking out 11 batters with 7 innings. Willier Abreu went deep with a solo homer while driving in a pair of runs. Boston will close out the 3-game series against the Colorado Rockies today. Now from the Farmingdale Self-Storage News Desk. Thousands of Mainers may soon receive checks from the state as part of an effort to return unclaimed property, such as forgotten bank accounts, insurance refunds, and uncashed checks. Oh yes, let's send them another check if they didn't cash the last one. The Maine Treasurer's Office is currently holding more than $399 million in unclaimed property and is increasingly using state records to proactively identify owners and then send payments without requiring them to file claims. I love that. The average claim is worth $600 to $700.

0: And officials encourage residents to search for missing money through the state's unclaimed property website. But now you don't have to, because they just said they're making an effort to send it to you without having to look.
1: Right. Unless they can't find you.
0: Good point. New questions are being asked about GLP-1 weight loss drugs and their potential to be used as performance-enhancing medication for athletes. Interesting.
1: Huh.
0: Let's find out more about that.

0: Jiggly on the court.
1: As M&M's celebrates its 85th birthday, M&M's will be rolling out a new version of candy made without artificial dyes starting in August.
0: There you go. Well, they have to.
1: Natural M&M's. That's right. RFK Jr. said they had to.
0: Right.
1: The catch, blue and brown M&M's will not be a part of the first lineup because Mars says those colors have been especially difficult and, of course, expensive to recreate using natural ingredients.
0: So they're not... What?
1: Blue is my favorite. If it doesn't have blue, I don't want it.
0: Huh.
1: After experimenting with alternatives like pink and purple, the company decided to stick with red, yellow, orange, and green for now, with plans to bring back the full color mix by 2028.
0: Huh? How about that? Does that mean the M&M character is going to disappear as well? The blue one?
1: The blue and the brown one.
0: And the brown one?
1: Yeah. Right.
0: So 2028, huh? So if you see a brown M&M between now and 2028, don't eat it. It's a turd. It's probably from a deer or the dingleberry or something. Don't eat it.
1: Well, and like you just said, turd, I mean, that sounds like an inexpensive way to create the color brown.
0: Right. All natural.
1: Yep.
0: It's a mountain of pure rock, TOS.

0: 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Dropkick Murphys on the Mountain Morning Show, 8:33. I'm Tom Oath. There's Mandy right there.
1: Hi, good morning.
0: Stick around for your chance to score Godsmack tickets this hour when we play our wacky, zany, goofy radio type quiz show. Boy, some of the prices are crazy for the World Cup. Have you seen stories about the sticker shock experienced by fans?
1: I mean, you could have stopped with, boy, some prices are crazy, and I would have believed you, but show me, tell me, what's going on?
0: Let's see. An item that has gained popularity, or the spotlight over the last couple of days, is from Miami. A tray of tater tots for $75.
1: That's bull. Dude, no.
0: Why, you ask?
1: Why?
0: These tops are topped with caviar.
1: So tater tots with caviar. That sounds like two things that do not go together.
0: Well, I don't know. Are you supposed to eat caviar on potato chips? Isn't that a thing?
1: I don't know. I've literally never had caviar.
0: I haven't either. But I believe a potato chips is a thing.
1: Well, I know they were putting them on McNuggets for a while, remember?
0: Yeah. Oh, yeah. The caviar on the McNuggets. Right. Right. If you're on a tighter budget in South Florida, you can also enjoy a 5-pound empanada that comes in at $40.
1: Are you sharing this, or are you literally shoving 5 pounds of empanada down your gullet?
0: I don't understand that.
1: Maybe these are to share.
0: Like, it's an all-day empanada.
1: Just put it in your pocket and bring it back out later.
0: Some cheaper options. Go to Los Angeles and see the World Cup. You can get the $22 Twinkie cheeseburger.
1: Okay, please explain to me what the hell that is.
0: Instead of a bun.
1: It's between two Twinkies?
0: It's between two Twinkies.
1: What?
0: And you kind of squish them down, I guess.
1: That sounds terrible, but I kind of want to try it.
0: Of course you do. Right. It's like the glazed donut bun.
1: Yes.
0: That was a thing for a while. Now they've gone past that.
1: But like, so you're chewing down, you take a bite of your burger and then you get like creamy. That's very interesting.
0: Yeah. I don't know. Huh. I don't know. We'll have to see. Maybe they'll make these specialties will make their way to an event near you.
1: I'll just go find some Twinkies and I'll make one myself.
0: That seems a lot easier. let's do some Marilyn Manson. That's coming up.
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11: Good morning. Plenty of sunshine, upper 70s to near 80 this afternoon. Mostly clear tonight, mid 50s. Tomorrow becoming partly sunny. Spotty mountain showers, upper 70s. Showers and thunderstorms statewide Thursday night, upper 50s. Partly sunny with spotty showers and thunderstorms, low 70s on Friday. This is Mountain Morning Show meteorologist Russ Murley from the NormsUsedCars.com weather desk.
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0: TOS, the Mountain of Pure Rock. It is the Mountain Morning Show with the warning. It is 8:48. I'm Tom O. There's Mandy right there.
1: Good morning.
0: Russ says it is going to be a nice morning. Nice day all the way around. Sunshine and upper 70s. He will give you all the details of that forecast coming up in the news. And you are just minutes away from your chance to score a pair of tickets to see Godsmack. The Mountain of Pure Rock presents Godsmack, Stone Temple Pilots, and Dorothy at the Main Savings Amphitheater in Bangor, July 3rd, a week from Friday. 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
1: 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Here's everything you need to know, beginning with meteorologist Russ Merley.
13: Good morning. Plenty of sunshine today, upper 70s, a few mountain clouds, maybe an isolated pop-up shower at mountains and north. Mostly clear, mid-50s tonight. Tomorrow becoming partly sunny, upper 70s. Showers and thunderstorms, upper 50s tomorrow night. Partly sunny with spotty showers and thunderstorms Friday, low 70s. Partly sunny skies on Saturday. This is Mountain Morning Show meteorologist Russ Merley from the NormsUseCars.com weather desk.
1: In sports, we've got six more FIFA World Cup matches today, with Qatar playing Bosnia-Herzegovina, Canada taking on Switzerland, Morocco battling Haiti, Brazil will face off against Scotland, Mexico will challenge Czechia, and South Korea goes up against South Africa. The next time the U.S. plays will be Friday.
0: Okay.
1: The Red Sox took down the Colorado Rockies 5-2 in Denver. Sonny Gray earned the win after striking out 11 batters over 7 innings. Willier Abreu went deep with a solo homer while driving in a pair of runs. Boston will close out the 3-game series today, and today's game begins at 3:10 p.m. And NASCAR drivers are gearing up for this weekend's race. Currently, the top five drivers in the NASCAR Cup Series are as follows. Tyler Reddick is coming in at number 1, Denny Hamlin at number 2, Ryan Blaney is number 3, Kyle Larson is number 4, and Ty Gibbs rounds out the top 5. So the next race is the Toyota Save Mart 350. That's happening this Sunday at 3:30 p.m. from Sonoma Raceway in California. Now from the Farmingdale Self-Storage News Desk, Elon Musk continues to hold the title of the world's richest man. However, he just lost claim to his fame as a trillionaire.
0: Oh, really?
1: Yeah, he's the first trillionaire the world has ever seen. The tech mogul achieved trillionaire status after SpaceX launched its record IPO earlier this month. However, stock prices have fallen since then, dragging Musk's wealth down. Bloomberg Billionaires Index say Musk's fortune peaked at or about $1.1 trillion, and it has now fallen to just about $957 billion. Oh no, he's in the poorhouse.
0: How's a man supposed to live on that?
1: $957 billion? Seriously.
0: Well, I mean, they knew that the stock price was going to dip after the initial offering. It always does.
1: That's what stocks do. Right. They go up and they go down.
0: Exactly.
1: So. All right. Millions across Europe are sweltering in a deadly heat wave, which is expected to intensify today and tomorrow.
0: Really?
1: They're not used to it over there.
0: Yeah, that's true.
1: Correspondent Ross Cullen says it was quite hot when he left his Paris apartment today. Now, just a reminder, Celsius, it's going to sound real cold, but 32 degrees Celsius is like 90 degrees Fahrenheit. So here we go.
14: 32 degrees inside, so 37 outside, not really much change at all. It really has started a conversation in France, particularly about potentially the need to put widespread air conditioning units in across the country.
0: Oh, right. They don't have air conditioners.
1: Just get a heat pump and then it can be both.
0: They don't have either.
1: They don't have the technology.
0: Remember they heat with coal?
1: Yes. That's why the London smog.
0: Right.
1: So 90 degrees inside their house and then 100 degrees outside, and they don't know how to deal with it.
0: Yeah.
1: Apparently, temperatures have been climbing across the continent since last week. 40 deaths in France have been ruled to heat-related because they just don't know. You're supposed to wear, you know, white T-shirts as opposed to black T-shirts, and you're supposed to hydrate and stay out of the sun.
0: And they don't have Walmarts and Home Depots full of air conditioners.
1: Exactly. Huh. See, we know where to go.
0: Right.
1: Record high temperatures have also been reported in Spain and the UK, where many residents also do not have air conditioning. Not fun. A high school teacher in Georgia is facing serious charges after authorities say she sexually abused students and then was blackmailed by some of them.
0: Oh, really?
1: Maris Nichols, 25, taught Alexander High School in Douglas County. So, you know, the age difference there is like maybe 6 or 7 years.
0: So she's banging the students.
1: Right. According to a search warrant, after the alleged abuse, some students threatened to expose her OnlyFans account unless she gave them a better grade.
0: There you go.
1: She's a high school teacher with an OnlyFans account.
0: Right. I mean, obviously the kids are going to find that.
1: Yeah. Investigators say recordings of the encounters began circulating among students.
0: Oh, geez.
1: That's what prompted the blackmail attempts. They just wanted better grades, man.
0: Right.
1: It's not clear whether any students will face charges. What about the teacher?
0: Right. Well, she definitely is. I'd say that in the beginning. Yeah, and of course, it doesn't say what they got for grades, but we do know she got the D. For sure.
1: And we do know at least one of them did not get the grade they wanted, because that's how we found out about all
0: that's
1: this.
0: That's right. She should have just given them whatever.
1: Yep.
0: Right. It's TOS.

0: MTOS, the Mountain of Pure Rock. It is the Mountain Morning Show. I'm Tom O. There's Mandy right there. It is 9:02, and Russ Murley is calling for a nice day today. Sunshine, temperatures in the 70s. And, of course, there's Godsmack, which makes me think of more fabulous prizes.
1: Aw, yeah.
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0: 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Once you're the correct caller, you must survive a round of our game. And if you remember, it is a national, I believe, fairy day.
1: Oh my gosh, are we doing fairy trivia?
0: We are doing fairy trivia.
1: Nice.
0: All about fairies. 621-WTOS for Godsmack.
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15: Good morning. Plenty of sunshine today. Upper 70s, a few mountain clouds, maybe an isolated pop-up shower mountains and north. Mostly clear, mid-50s tonight. Tomorrow becoming partly sunny, upper 70s. Showers and thunderstorms, upper 50s tomorrow night. Partly sunny with spotty showers and thunderstorms Friday, low 70s. Partly sunny skies on Saturday. This is Mountain Morning Show meteorologist Russ Murley from the NormsUseCars.com weather desk.
16: T-O-S. 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Hey, Mikey.
17: Yeah?
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17: What?
16: You were late again.
17: I'm sorry. I won't...
16: That's twice this month. What's wrong with you, huh?
17: I'm not gonna be late no more.
16: Now shut up. Use your head.
17: Yeah,
16: huh?
17: I won't be late.
16: You like
17: no
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17: I love
16: huh?
17: this job. I won't be late.
16: You gonna be late tomorrow?
17: I'm not gonna be late tomorrow.
16: You're going to be late tomorrow?
17: I want to be late tomorrow.
16: I didn't hear you.
17: I said I want to be late.
16: You're going
17: to
16: be late?
17: I want to be late.
16: Speak up.
17: I'm not going to be late no more.
16: All right, get out of here.
17: Thank you.
16: All right, where were we? Oh, yeah, we freeze our entrees now, so you can get them at the store.
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0: TOS, the Mountain of Pure Rock. It is the Mountain Morning Show with ACDC 912. I'm Tom. Oh, there's Mandy right there.
1: Hello, good morning.
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0: All right, got a pair of Godsmack tickets, and we'll take another qualifier for the backstage meet and greet with Sully from Godsmack. Show is July 3rd. Let's see who we're going to play with. Morning, TOS. Who's this?
2: Good morning, guys. This is Bob the Siding Guy.
1: Bob the Siding Guy.
0: Yay.
1: Hey. How you doing today?
2: Today, he is good. We are building a staircase today.
1: Oh, all very right. Cool.
0: Nice. You got them all laid out already?
2: All laid out. Just putting the treads on. Oh. Risers are on. We are boogieing right along.
0: Nice.
2: We'll be out of here by noon and go have a cold one.
0: There you go.
1: There you go.
0: That's a good day. Well, Bob, we got some Godsmack tickets for you for July 3rd, Main Savings Amphitheater in Bangor. We'll give them to you if you can survive a round of fairy trivia today. What do you say, Bob? You ready?
2: We are ready.
0: Here we go. Fairy trivia question number one. Fairy trivia question number one is, all right, Bob, according to folklore, fairies hate what? According to folklore, fairies hate what? Is it A, bug zappers? right.
1: Yeah.
0: This seems dangerous. According to folklore, fairies hate what? Is it B, iron objects? Or according to folklore, fairies hate what? Is it C, ironing? Well, everybody hates ironing.
1: Mm-hmm.
0: What do you say, Bob? A, B, or C?
2: I'm going to go out on a limb here and say D, vagina.
0: Wow, all right. There you
1: go. They get trapped in there?
0: Right. It's a fairy tale, yeah. All right, you got one down. Here you go, Bob. Fairy trivia question number two. Here it is. According to tradition, never let a fairy know this. According to tradition, never let a fairy know this. Is it A, your debit card PIN? Oh, yeah. What's this charge for pixie dust? According to tradition, never let a fairy know this. Is it B, your Tinder profile? Right. Sorry, dude, not into that.
1: She's going to swipe left.
0: Or according to tradition, never let a fairy know this. Is it C, your full name? What do you say, Bob? A, B, or C?
2: Trifecta, all three of them.
0: All right, there you go. You got two down, Bob. Here comes fairy trivia question number three. Here it is. In Scotland, what do fairies known as brownies do when they visit farms during the night? In Scotland, what do fairies known as brownies do when they visit farms during the night? Is it A, give the farm animals diarrhea? That's why they're called brownies.
1: That makes perfect sense.
0: In Scotland, what do fairies known as brownies do when they visit farms during the night? Is it B, do household chores?
1: That's helpful.
0: Or in Scotland, what do fairies known as brownies do when they visit farms during the night? Is it C, get it on with the farmer's daughter? Or son, whatever the case may be. What do you say, Bob? A, B, or C?
2: Let's go with C.
0: Oh, there it is. Nice job, Bob. Beautifully played. Congratulations. You're going to see Godsmack July 3rd, man. Have a great time.
2: That's awesome. Thank you, Mandy. Thanks, Tom. Appreciate it.
1: You're welcome.
0: Welcome. Tell us where to climb for pure rock and fabulous prizes.
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0: 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It is the Mountain Morning Show, Black Label Society. Their latest, Name and Blood, 9:30. I'm Tom O. There's Mandy right there.
1: Good morning.
0: It is a nice looking morning. It's going to be nice looking all day, mostly sunny and in the upper 70s. A man named Joseph McGrail is officially the loudest person in the world. Yes, oh. It's a Guinness World Record story.
1: I was really worried that we were going to go a whole show without a Guinness World Record, so
0: not
1: thanks.
0: Not possible. The Australian professional air condition cleaner was crowned by Guinness for the loudest ever shout by a human. He yelled now at 122.4 decibels.
1: Wow.
0: To give you an idea of how loud that is, it is in the range of a chainsaw, a jet aircraft taking off, or an ambulance siren at close range. Those are all about 122 decibels.
1: So he is an air conditioner at work. Is this because he just has to yell over the loud machinery all day?
0: Yeah, baby. Hand me the fridge.
1: Yeah. I need a Phillips screwdriver.
0: Right. I don't know.
1: So crazy.
0: I don't know much else about the man, but I think I camped next to him this past weekend.
1: Oh, are you deaf right now?
0: Yeah. And he liked to stay up to about 4 a.m.
1: Oh. So,
0: and apparently he's hard of hearing because all his friends were very loud as well.
1: But, all right. Did he also have the Australian accent?
0: That was the dead giveaway. That's why I think it's the guy.
1: That's awesome.
0: It's the hazards of festival camping.
1: I love the picture you posted of you and Eric from Green Bear 420.
0: Oh, yeah.
1: Epic.
0: Yeah. We had a great time. Let's see. What do we got next? Metallica.
2: It's Jay Stu. When the Mountain Morning Show's over, stick around because our workday is just getting started on the TOS heavy lift. 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Go! It doesn't matter if you were born in the 90s or graduated in the 90s. It's a whole hour of pure rock awesomeness from the before times. Hell yeah! So hang out at work with me, Jay Stu, Monday through Friday from 10 to 3.
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0: TOS, the Mountain of Pure Rock, latest from Papa Roach, See You in Hell. It is 9:47. I'm Tom. Oh, there's Mandy right there.
1: Hello, good morning.
0: Russ Merley says it's going to be a nice day in the upper 70s. Here's a loose end from yesterday, but it was at this time.
1: Okay.
0: When I believe we talked about the woman at Arby's giving the herpes to a customer by spitting in the sandwich.
1: The customer was a woman.
0: Yes.
1: Yes.
0: According to Google, this is from Chris. He did the research for us.
1: Oh, thanks, Chris.
0: The only way to get genital herpes on your mouth is either through oral sex or, as with your story, you would need to rub the sandwich on the affected area.
1: Ugh.
0: And then the person would need to eat it. But the catch is that herpes is classified by location. It's all the same virus. So herpes on your mouth is called a cold sore, and herpes on your genitals is called genital herpes, even though it's the same herpes.
1: Oh, okay.
0: So thank you, Chris.
1: Thank you so much. It seems like Chris really knows all of this firsthand. I'm just kidding. You said he Googled it, right?
0: Thank you for today's lesson. So tomorrow on the Mountain Morning Show, we will have the full array of fabulous prizes for you once again. Another Patriot Fireworks gift certificate to make your 4th of July a little more exciting. 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And Godsmack tickets. We get one day closer to that show.
1: And we're going to get you qualified for the backstage meet and greet, too.
0: Everybody who has won or will win Godsmack tickets will go in that drawing to have a little meet and greet with Sully of Godsmack and the Rushman.
1: Yeah.
0: So that'll be good. All right, let's make room for Jay Stu to get in here, take you through the middle of your day. We'll kick off a rock slide with Queens of the Stone Age.
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9: Good morning. Plenty of sunshine, upper 70s to near 80 this afternoon. Mostly clear tonight, mid 50s. Tomorrow becoming partly sunny, spotty mountain showers, upper 70s. Showers and thunderstorms statewide Thursday night, upper 50s. Partly sunny with spotty showers and thunderstorms, low 70s on Friday. This is Mountain Morning Show meteorologist Russ Murley from the NormsUseCars.com weather desk.
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Mount of Pure Rock. That is Soundgarden in a rock slide. Jay Stu here today. Gorgeous out there this morning. Make sure to enjoy a little bit of that before you get trapped inside all day doing something else. Right now it's Mammoth TOS.

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It's the TOS Heavy Lift with J Stu on the mountain of pure rock. TOS.

0: TOS, the Mountain of Pure Rock. Five Finger Death Punch takes us out of a rock slide. That's their latest Eye of the Storm. Chase Stu here with you today. They'll be at the Main Savings Amphitheater July 22nd with Cody Jinks and Ava Under Fire. 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We have the Who, like the actual Who, the WHO, not the HU, but just to clarify. You'll understand very quickly when it starts.
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0: TOS, the Mountain of Pure Rock, presents Godsmack. 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

0: TOS, the Mountain of Pure Rock. That's a perfect circle on the heavy lift. Jay Stu here with you today. Their latest, Starless. It would be nice if they put out a new record, but I'm sure they'll at least be out on the road a bunch. They've been doing sporadic dates here and there. I saw them, 2001 in Lewiston. That was a sick show. All right, coming up, we got a rock slide. We got to keep your work day just cruising right along. We got Pierce the Veil and Seven Dust. Six in a row for your work day, guaranteed. Next.
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12: Partly to mostly sunny skies, upper 70s this afternoon, could see 80 locally, mostly clear, mid-50s tonight. Tomorrow becoming partly sunny, 77 to 81. Showers and thunderstorms, upper 50s tomorrow night. Partly sunny, spotty showers and thunderstorms Friday, low 70s. Partly to mostly sunny through the weekend. This is Mountain Morning Show meteorologist Russ Farley from the NormsUseCars.com weather desk.
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TOS. That's Tesla in a rock slide on the mountain of pure rock. Jay Stu here today. Right now we got Billy Morrison and Sully from Godsmack. This is Becoming on TOS.

0: TOS, the Mount of Pure Rock. It's Ava Under Fire taking us out of a rock slide with Maria Brink, of course. Jay Stu here with you today. That rock slide brought to you by Varney Buick GMC on the Hogan Road in Bangor, valuing long drives and great music without interruption. 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We got Pure Rock from Avenged Sevenfold coming right up. Shine Down. We get the latest from Greta Van Fleet this hour. We'll crank that one up as well. Stay here on TOS.
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1: A high school teacher in Georgia is facing serious charges after authorities say she sexually abused students and then was blackmailed by some of them. Some students threatened to expose her OnlyFans account unless she gave them a better grade.
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0: TOS, the Mountain of Pure Rock. Greta Van Fleet on the heavy lift today. Their latest. That's Play Your Games. I'm Jay Stu. We got the 90s at noon on the way imminently. We got some cool songs coming up from Ministry. We got Bush. We have Sex and Candy. Hopefully not at the same time. Ooh, that would be sticky and weird. Plus, we have Rage Against the Machine on the way as well. But first, we got to kick off a rock slide. Deftones and Bad Omens kick that off next.
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10: Mostly clear skies tonight, 53 to 57 degrees. A light westerly breeze becoming partly sunny, 77 to 81 on Thursday. Thursday night, showers and thunderstorms, upper 50s. Partly sunny, maybe a leftover shower or thunderstorm on Friday, low 70s. Partly to mostly sunny Saturday and Sunday. This is Mountain Morning Show meteorologist Russ Murley from the NormsUsedCars.com weather desk.
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1: Soon I discovered that this rock thing was true. Jerry Lee Lewis was the devil. Jesus was an architect previous to his career as a prophet. 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
1: 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Jay Stu here with you right now, Metallica.

0: TOS, the Mountain of Pure Rock. It's Bush on the 90s at noon. Jay Stu here today. That also wrapped up a rock slide. Thanks to Diversified Inc., Penobscot Plaza, Bangor, or diversifiedinc.net. Top of the hour, we had Ministry kicking off the 90s at noon. And you should read Al Jorgensen's memoir or autobiography, whatever you want to call it, the singer of Ministry. Because Gibby Haynes appears on that track. And Al goes into like a deep dive about when he and Gibby used to live with Timothy Leary, who's like the godfather of LSD, right? And all the craziness that went along with that. Like, can you imagine Al Jorgensen, Gibby Haynes, and Timothy Leary sharing a house? The most tame story in the entire book is hearing about Gibby getting kicked out because he peed in a kitchen drawer because he thought it was the toilet because he was so drunk. That's the easiest story to talk about. Anyway, pure rock on the way from the 90s, from Marcy Playground, Rage Against the Machine, Alice in Chains. It's all next on TOS.
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0: TOS, the Mount of Pure Rock. That's the Chili Peppers on the 90s at noon today. Jay Stu here. We are going to stay in the 90s as long as we possibly can, as long as the clock will allow, but we got to kick off a rock slide. So we got Judas Priest and Ozzy. They're both next. Stay here.
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18: Partly to mostly sunny skies, upper 70s this afternoon, could see 80 locally, mostly clear, mid-50s tonight. Tomorrow becoming partly sunny, 77 to 81. Showers and thunderstorms, upper 50s tomorrow night. Partly sunny, spotty showers and thunderstorms Friday, low 70s. Partly to mostly sunny through the weekend. This is Mountain Morning Show meteorologist Russ Farley from the NormsUseCars.com weather desk.
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TOS, the Mountain of Pure Rock. That is Velvet Revolver in a rock slide. Jay Stu here today. Right now, the latest from the Black Crowes. It's Like That, TOS.

The workday goes by way faster when you do the heavy lift with Jay Stu on the mountain of pure rock, TOS.

0: TOS, the Mount of Pure Rock. That's Ice Nine Kills, their latest Twisting the Knife. Jay Stu here today. We just wrapped up a rock slide thanks to our friends at Varney Buick GMC on the Hogan Road in Bangor. Valuing long drives and great music without interruption, they're at varneybpg.com. We have some very recent Foo Fighters on the way. We have some very old Kiss on the way as well. Plus, we'll get the latest from Seven Dust this hour. Stay here on the Heavy Lift.
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1: A St. Louis firefighter has been placed on leave during a disturbing incident at Lambert Airport in Missouri. The unidentified man allegedly defecated into a box inside
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1: Inside a food storage area in the terminal.
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1: 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All of the food in the area where the alleged incident happened has been disposed of. 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
5: 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I think I might be addicted to the weather app on my phone. 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I've been in constant contact with all my friends and family.

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0: TOS, the Mountain of Pure Rock. It's Seven Dust, their latest Unbreakable here on the Heavy Lift. Jay Stu here with you today. Killer classic from Dio right before that. I don't know if you've ever checked out Killswitch Engage's version of Holy Diver, but what's more interesting, the song was good. They did a great version of that, right? The video, though, they replicated pretty much shot for shot. It's amazing. You should check out their version of Holy Diver, the video. Anyway, we're going to kick off a rock slide for your workday. We got six in a row guaranteed, kicking off with Sublime next.
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8: Mostly clear skies tonight, 53 to 57 degrees, a light westerly breeze becoming partly sunny, 77 to 81 on Thursday. Thursday night, showers and thunderstorms, upper 50s, partly sunny, maybe a leftover shower or thunderstorm on Friday, low 70s, partly to mostly sunny Saturday and Sunday. This is Mountain Morning Show meteorologist Russ Murley from the NormsUsedCars.com weather desk.
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TOS, The Mountain of Pure Rock. That is a killer classic from Pink Floyd in a rock slide. Jay Stu here. I know it's really hard work throwing you a pre-roll for 420 Floyd so close to the actual event, but you know what? Suck it up and take one for the team. We're living the dream right now. It's Five Finger Death Punch in a rock slide on TOS.

Nobody outworks Mainers. And nobody outrocks the mountain. Nobody. It's the Heavy Lift with J Stu on the mountain of pure rock.

0: TOS, the Mountain of Pure Rock. That's Autumn Kings. Gone, Gone, Gone. Taking us out of a rock slide. It's their latest J Stew here today. 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Coming up in just a bit here, we got Pure Rock from Slipknot, Corrosion of Conformity, Pretty Reckless. We get it all headed your way. Stay right here.
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0: TOS, the Mountain of Pure Rock, presents Godsmack. 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And that is going backstage with me, the Rush Man, to beat Sully. The grand prize drawing will be on the Mountain Morning Show Thursday, July 2nd. 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TOS.
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8: It's Tom O and Mandy in the morning. After that, we're on the job with Pure Rock Slides all day, starting at 10. This is Maine's Mountain of Pure Rock, TOS.

0: TOS, the Mountain of Pure Rock. That's Evanescence on the Heavy Lift. It's their latest. Who Will You Follow? Their new record's out right now. It's called Sanctuary. Make sure to check that out. It's time for me to get out of here to make room for the guru. You got the Mount Menage a Trois on the way in just a bit. And of course, keeping with our theme, we got three in a row from Godsmack today. So get ready for that. In the meantime, we're also going to kick off a rock slide on my way out the door. We got Black Sabbath and the White Stripes on the way. Stay here.
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10: Partly to mostly sunny skies, upper 70s this afternoon. Could see 80 locally, mostly clear, mid-50s tonight. Tomorrow becoming partly sunny, 77 to 81. Showers and thunderstorms, upper 50s tomorrow night. Partly sunny, spotty showers and thunderstorms Friday, low 70s. partly to mostly sunny through the weekend. This is Mountain Morning Show meteorologist Russ Farley from the NormsUsedCars.com weather desk.
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TOS, the Mountain of Pure Rock. That's Breaking Benjamin and Something Wicked. This is where you get the best new rock right here on the Hard Drive Home. With the goo on the way, we'll do three today from Godsmack and tell you how maybe you can get your pitch taken with Sully. How about that? Tim Montana now. This is Break Me Down.

0: How about that? Pink Floyd's Time and Joe Walsh's Rocky Mountain Way on steroids. And we started off with Godsmack's cover of Good Times, Bad Times. All covers today on the TOS Mountain Menage a Trois with Godsmack. And another pair of tickets up for grabs tomorrow. How do you win those? All you got to do is survive a round of the wacky, zany, goofy radio-type quiz show with Tomo and Mandy right around 9 a.m. Everybody who's already won tickets and everybody who wins tickets moving forward goes into a grand prize drawing to meet Sully. That grand prize drawing happens next Thursday, July 2nd, with Tomo and Mandy. And the show is Friday, July 3rd. Here's more about that. Oh, wait a minute. I thought there was more about that, but I don't think I have more about that right here. Anyhow, we'll have more about that a little later on. Coming up soon, 3 days grace, and we'll do some Papa Roach next. That rock slide that you just heard brought to you by Varney Buick GMC on the Hogan Road in Bangor, valuing long drives and great music without interruption, varneybpg.com.
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1: A high school teacher in Georgia is facing serious charges after authorities say she sexually abused students and then was blackmailed by some of them. 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

0: 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Shine Down's Young Again from their latest album, 8. Just before that, Collective Soul and December. 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And another rock slide starts next with Limp Bizkit. 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
14: Arrangers. Mostly clear skies tonight, 53 to 57 degrees, a light westerly breeze becoming partly sunny, 77 to 81 on Thursday. Thursday night, showers and thunderstorms, upper 50s, partly sunny, maybe a leftover shower or thunderstorm on Friday, low 70s, partly to mostly sunny Saturday and Sunday. This is Mountain Morning Show meteorologist Russ Murley from the NormsUsedCars.com weather desk.
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yo, yo, it's The Who and Johnny Hawkins from Nothing More Than Lost Soul on the mountain of pure rock, TOS. Guaranteed at least six in a row, 420 Floyd still to come. 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

0: TOS, the Mountain of Pure Rock, presents Godsmack. 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

0: It is TOS with 3 minutes and 26 seconds of Metal Mayhem from Anthrax. It's for the kids on the mountain of pure rock. 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New album comes out in September, September the 18th to be exact. They kind of played a joke on us, but with this album title, because nobody can pronounce it. Is it Cursum Perficio? Is it Cursum Perficio? Well, what does Scott Ian, guitar player for the band, have to say?
1: I've been saying Cursum Perficio.
0: Ah, I like that. Perficio. Even he's not sure. I mean, if you ask him, he'd probably just say, we'll call it CP. But I like that. Let's hear it one more time.
1: I've been saying Cursum Perficio.
0: All right, I'm sticking with that. Cursum Perficio. All right, now the rock slide is on the way. We'll start that next with Atreyu, 7 till quitting time on the TOS Hard Drive Home.
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2: Mostly clear skies tonight, 53 to 57 degrees, a light westerly breeze becoming partly sunny, 77 to 81 on Thursday. Thursday night, showers and thunderstorms, upper 50s, partly sunny, maybe a leftover shower or thunderstorm on Friday, low 70s, partly to mostly sunny Saturday and Sunday. This is Mountain Morning Show meteorologist Russ Murley from the NormsUsedCars.com weather desk.
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TOS, the Mountain of Pure Rock, and a killer classic from Blizzard of Oz. Inspired by English occultist Aleister Crowley. That is Ozzy Osbourne right there. Now, one of Aleister Crowley's famous quotes was, "Do what thou wilt shall be the whole of the law," which was, I think, probably misunderstood by a lot of folks as like a free pass to do whatever the hell you want. It's probably more in line with what Shakespeare said, which was, to thine own self be true. Do what thou wilt. Do your thing. And if I'm wrong, well... Oh,

0: The return of Billy Howardell and Maynard James Keenan. That's a perfect circle. And Starless. More of the best new rock on the mountain of pure rock, TOS. Seven Dust just before that. Also Evanescence and Five Finger Death Punch back there with Eye of the Storm. Five Finger Death Punch shows, we've been talking a lot about Godsmack because that's next week. But don't forget that Five Finger's coming real soon, too. That'll be Wednesday, July the 22nd. And you can get tickets at waterfrontconcerts.com. Wrapping up another Pure Rock Slide right there, brought to you by Varney Buick GMC on the Hogan Road in Bangor, valuing long drives and great music without an interruption, varneybpg.com. We'll come right back next with Stone Sour on the TOS Hard Drive Home.
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1: It's a little breezy. 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
1: 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Could use that. 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I'll throw that in too.
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0: 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And the Mountain Morning Show has more tickets tomorrow up for grabs. All you got to do is survive a round of the wacky, zany, goofy radio type quiz show with Tomo and Mandy right around 9 a.m. And remember, every TOS badass who's lucky enough to win the tickets, whether you've already won them or maybe you win them next week or tomorrow, whatever, you also qualify for the super big grand prize, which is a meet and greet with Sully. Rushman will take you backstage to meet the man. All right, another rock slide is on the way. We'll get that started next with the Pretty Reckless, guaranteed at least six in a row.
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6: Mostly clear skies tonight, 53 to 57 degrees, a light westerly breeze becoming partly sunny, 77 to 81 on Thursday. Thursday night, showers and thunderstorms, upper 50s, partly sunny, maybe a leftover shower or thunderstorm on Friday, low 70s, partly to mostly sunny Saturday and Sunday. This is Mountain Morning Show meteorologist Russ Murley.

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It's at least six in a row in a rock slide. Cranking them out one by one. 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

TOS, The Mountain of Pure Rock. That one's from the new season of the Netflix animated series Devil May Cry, season number 2. Papa Roach, See You in Hell. Papa Roach collaborating with Indian rapper Hanumankind on that one. Hanumankind, that's an interesting name. Hanu is an important Hindu deity. Well, Hanu is short for Hanuman, which is the deity. And then, of course, mankind representing the rest of the world. So, Hanu, mankind. Look at that. Thinking local.

0: Globally Acting Globally with that name right there. Papa Roach, and just before that, Alice in Chains with Got Me Wrong. It's Killer Classics and the Best New Rock, and that wraps up another Pure Rock Slide brought to you by Diversified Inc., Penobscot Plaza, Bangor, diversifiedinc.net. On the way, Ice Nine Kills and McKenna Grace with Twisting the Knife, and we'll come right back next with Ghost on the TOS Hard Drive Home.
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0: 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And that is going backstage with me, the Rush Man, to meet Sully. The grand prize drawing will be on the Mountain Morning Show Thursday, July 2nd. 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

0: 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Black Crowes just did a show, last Friday at Greatwoods, Xfinity Center in Mansfield. And tomorrow they kick off a European tour in the UK. Road Dogs, Black Crowes, and before that, Aerosmith with Same Old Song and Dance from Get Your Wings. It's killer classics and the best new rock every hour of every day, and more of it next. Another rock slide after hours. Nikki in for the Rush Man. She's got Mandatory Metallica coming right up at 7 o'clock, and I'll start another rock slide coming down the mountain with Guns N' Roses next. It has been a business doing pleasure with you once again. Thanks so much for listening. Good night. And remember, if the conniption fits, wear it. Grew out, Nikki, and enjoy the show.
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11: Mostly clear skies tonight, 53 to 57 degrees, a light westerly breeze becoming partly sunny, 77 to 81 on Thursday. Thursday night, showers and thunderstorms, upper 50s, partly sunny, maybe a leftover shower or thunderstorm on Friday, low 70s, partly to mostly sunny Saturday and Sunday. This is Mountain Morning Show meteorologist Russ Murley from the NormsUsedCars.com weather desk.
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TOS, the mountain of pure rock. Mandatory Metallica for you there with the Unforgiven 2. And before that, welcome home. You're listening to Nikki. I'm filling in for Chris Rush. You're in the middle of a rock slide. And this next song spent 4 weeks at number 2 on the TOS Top 10 with Paul Wolf. Here's Something Wicked by Breaking Benjamin on TOS.

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0: 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TOS always bringing you killer classics and the best new rock. 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I'm filling in for Chris Rush. We'll be right back with Greta Van Fleet and 3 Days Grace on TOS.
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1: A St. Louis firefighter has been placed on leave during a disturbing incident at Lambert Airport in Missouri. 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
1: Inside a food storage area in the terminal.
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1: 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All of the food in the area where the alleged incident happened has been disposed of. 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

0: 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And before that, a killer classic from Blur with Song 2. TOS, The Mountain of Pure Rock, is proud to present Godsmack. The Mountain Morning Show is still giving away tickets to see their show on Friday, July 3rd at the Main Savings Amphitheater. And all you got to do to win, I bet you can guess, is survive a round of the wacky, zany, goofy radio type quiz show with Tomo and Mandy right around 9 a.m. And yes, anybody who has already won tickets, regardless of like how far back it was, you also qualify for the super big grand prize, which is a meet and greet with Sully. So we had somebody call in and ask the question. So anybody that has won tickets, yes, you are all going to be put into one big giant pot, and a grand prize winner will be, their name will be drawn to meet Sully with Chris Rush backstage. All right. What do we have coming up? Oh, we have another rock slide. Yeah, baby, a guaranteed six in a row. Deftones is going to kick it off on TOS, The Mountain of Pure Rock. You're listening to Nikki.
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